it's not true. I don't know. I don't. 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I believe in saying things. I do know. I believe in the telling. 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

0: 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Who taught you to hate the color of your skin to such extent that you bleach to get like the white man? Who taught you to hate the shape of your nose and the shape of your lips? Who taught you to hate yourself from the top of your head to the soles of your feet? Who taught you to hate your own kind? Who taught you to hate the race that you belong to? So much so that you don't want to be around each other.
1: 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La réunification immédiate du Cameroun, la constitution d'un conseil de gouvernement et d'une assemblée avec des pouvoirs législatifs. Et enfin, la fixation d'un délai pour le pouvoir de l'indépendance au peuple camerounais.

I need y'all to tell me something. Ooh, do you want more? Ooh, come on, baby. I said, do you want more? Give me some more, baby. Give me some more. Here we go.

ki sama xol waye aduna ñu sonal lol xol bu fess ak banex la la yene won ci aduna mbeugel gi ma am ci yow.